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3: Here's your 98.9 The Mix forecast for Mid-Missouri's 48-hour weather center. 69 tonight under mainly clear skies, northeasterly winds around 5 miles per hour. Partly cloudy skies tomorrow, highs around 89. Clear skies tomorrow night, lows level off around 64. That's your updated forecast. I'm meteorologist Jennifer Wojcicki. Right now, 92.

karaoke gets pretty exciting when Ed Sheeran shows up to do a song with you. That actually happened to somebody in Detroit, and it's coming up with music news.

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0: Another Hollywood romance quietly reaching the end of the road. Dakota Johnson and Role Model have broken up after about 8 months. Before that, she was with Chris Martin of Coldplay. So maybe something other than a musician next time. Just pro tip. Detroit, karaoke at a Japanese pub. Guys singing a song, an Ed Sheeran song, and in walks Ed Sheeran. 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

a teen version of ChatGPT is rolling out. I'm sure all the teenagers are excited about having those guardrails. That's coming up. Sabrina Carpenter now.

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14: Here's your 98.9 The Mix forecast for Mid-Missouri's 48-hour weather center. 69 tonight under mainly clear skies, northeasterly winds around 5 miles per hour. Partly cloudy skies tomorrow, highs around 89. Clear skies tomorrow night, lows level off around 64. That's your updated forecast. I'm meteorologist Jennifer Wojcicki. Right now, it's 87 degrees.
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1: Here's your 98.9 The Mix forecast from Mid-Missouri's 48-hour weather center. Lows dip down to about 69 tonight under mainly clear skies. Winds out of the northeast around 5 miles per hour. High temperatures reach up to 89. Tomorrow, a mix of clouds and sun. Clear skies. Tomorrow night, 64. That's your updated forecast. I'm meteorologist Jennifer Wojcicki. Right now, it's 87 degrees.

0: So we got a couple of new names for Dancing with the Stars. The upcoming season will feature Julia Stiles and Tatiana Ali. They join Jimmy Kimmel's security guard, Guillermo Rodriguez, who's already been announced to dance with Whitney Carson. 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

It's headphone news, and it's not good news for me. I wear headphones a large portion of the day. All right, here's Posty. It's Circles.

0: Sabrina Carpenter, what? Can't hear you. I wear headphones all day. They do say that AirPods and headphones help you concentrate, help you block out some noise, but prolonged use can be harmful. And I found this to be weird. It can affect your posture. It can compress nerves, decrease blood flow to the brain. Yeah, I told you I wear them too much.
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11: Here's your 98.9 The Mix forecast from Mid-Missouri's 48-hour weather center. Lows dip down to about 69 tonight under mainly clear skies. Winds out of the northeast around 5 miles per hour. High temperatures reach up to 89. Tomorrow, a mix of clouds and sun. Clear skies, tomorrow night, 64. That's your updated forecast. I'm meteorologist Jennifer Wojcicki. Right now, it's 83 degrees.
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1: Here's your 98.9 The Mix forecast from Mid-Missouri's 48-hour weather center. Lows dip down to about 69 tonight under mainly clear skies, easterly winds around 5 miles per hour. Sunshine mixed with clouds at times. Tomorrow, slight chance of thunderstorms. High temperatures reach up to 90. That's your updated forecast. I'm meteorologist Jennifer Wojcicki. Right now, 83.

After years of health challenges, one of music's most beloved voices is ready to step back into the spotlight. It's huge, an emotional comeback. Coming back with music news in just minutes. Here's 10.

0: Taylor Swift from the Toy Story 5 soundtrack. I knew it. I knew you. I knew she was never going to perform again. Honestly, I just thought she'll never come back from this diagnosis. Celine Dion has dealt with stiff person syndrome for the last few years, a rare neurological condition forced her to, you know, stop touring. But she's been going through physical rehab, vocal therapy, medication, treatments, Pilates, ballet training, all preparing for her return. And it's going to happen. Celine Dion, a Paris residency beginning September the 12th. I'm Hayden, and that's it for music news. Whether you get pulled over or get into a crash, drinking and driving will change your whole world. Drive sober or get pulled over. 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

0: Olivia Dean making a big splash in the U.S. and her new one, A Couple of Minutes, coming up in a couple minutes. How about that?
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0: Bruno Mars on the way. 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
10: Here's your 98.9 The Mix forecast from Mid-Missouri's 48-hour weather center. Lows dip down to about 69 tonight under mainly clear skies, easterly winds around 5 miles per hour. Sunshine mixed with clouds at times. Tomorrow, slight chance of thunderstorms. High temperatures reach up to 90. That's your updated forecast. I'm meteorologist Jennifer Wojcicki. Right now, it's 77 degrees.
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0: Lots of Friday night lights across the country, and college football starts in just a couple of weeks. 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
1: Here's your 98.9 The Mix forecast from Mid-Missouri's 48-hour weather center. Lows dip down to about 69 tonight under mainly clear skies, easterly winds around 5 miles per hour. Sunshine mixed with clouds at times. Tomorrow, slight chance of thunderstorms. High temperatures reach up to 90. That's your updated forecast. I'm meteorologist Jennifer Wojcicki. Right now, it's 77 degrees.

Remember when Dane Cook was hot on the comedy scene? He made a lot of money. His brother stole a lot from him, too. It's an interesting documentary coming out soon. Entertainment Buzz on the way.

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Oh, and did we mention the sessions are free? 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

0: So glad they redid that song, originally with Santana, of course, Michelle Branch with the New Radicals and The Game of Love. Man, that's really, really good, isn't it? It's Hayden, it's The Buzz. Remember Dane Cook made a bunch of money in comedy in the early 2000s. His brother, Daryl McCauley, just pleaded guilty for stealing $12 million from his brother, Dane Cook. He kept it in pasta sauce jars, and it's in a documentary. Funny Money, The Dane Cook Story, is coming out September 29th. Speaking of comedy, Jamie Foxx back in the game, a special Take Care of Yourself coming out on Hulu October 7th. I'm Hayden, and that's it for The Buzz. 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

0: 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I know, that's tough, right? Well, maybe you do. I have to take that medicine here in just a minute. One Republic, it's Apologize.
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9: Here's your 98.9 The Mix forecast from Mid-Missouri's 48-hour weather center. Lows dip down to about 69 tonight under mainly clear skies, easterly winds around 5 miles per hour. Sunshine mixed with clouds at times. Tomorrow, slight chance of thunderstorms. High temperatures reach up to 90. That's your updated forecast. I'm meteorologist Jennifer Wojcicki. Currently 76.
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2: Here's your 98.9 The Mix forecast from Mid-Missouri's 48-hour weather center. Lows dip down to about 69 tonight under mainly clear skies, easterly winds around 5 miles per hour. Sunshine mixed with clouds at times. Tomorrow, slight chance of thunderstorms. High temperatures reach up to 90. That's your updated forecast. I'm meteorologist Jennifer Wojcicki. Currently 76.

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0: Why are people trying to create drama? There's no drama, no beef between Gracie Abrams and Taylor Swift. 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

0: Well, you know what back to school means for working mothers? It means more stress between 5 p.m. and 7 p.m. That's when they start their second shift, you know? Taking care of home, taking care of family. Working moms, they work twice as hard.
1: Hello.

0: ChatGPT is rolling out a teen version for kids 13 to 17. It has some guardrails on there, but teachers are concerned. Either way, students are losing their ability to think because of AI. They said they're relying on ChatGPT and other AI technology to do the thinking for them, especially when it comes to writing. And educators say that's an essential learning tool that should not be outsourced to technology.
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8: Mid-Missouri weather. 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Lows dip down to about 69 overnight under mainly clear skies, southeasterly winds around 5 miles per hour. Slight chance of thunderstorms. Saturday, daytime highs approaching 90, sunshine mixed with clouds at times. That's your updated forecast. I'm meteorologist Jennifer Wojcicki. Currently 74.

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We've been certified as the number one hit music station and the winner of this year's All Your Favorite Songs Award. Here, have another. 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

0: Noah Kahn, Stick Season. Yep, another album out and another tour. That guy is all over the place. If you get a chance, he's great in concert. Check it out. Ella Langley sitting at number one on the Billboard Hot 100 for 18 weeks now. Choosing Texas is next.
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3: Here's your 98.9 The Mix forecast for Mid-Missouri's 48-hour weather center. Lows dip down to about 69 overnight under mainly clear skies, southeasterly winds around 5 miles per hour. Slight chance of thunderstorms. Saturday, daytime highs approaching 90, sunshine mixed with clouds at times. That's your updated forecast. I'm meteorologist Jennifer Wojcicki. Currently 74.

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We play all your favorites whenever you need them. 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

0: Taylor and her awesome song from Toy Story 5. While a few hundred Nintendo cartridge games in pristine, never-before-open condition was found in a storage unit in Wisconsin by a video game store owner, Super Mario Brothers, and Duck Hunt. Duck Hunt was by far one of my favorite all-time games. I always wanted to dress up like that dog for Halloween. Anyways, apparently these game cartridges were going to be melted down for scrap metal. And of course, that didn't happen. And now these games are heading to the auction, expected to pull in millions and millions of dollars. Man, talk about a lucky find. I mean, really good for these guys. In the meantime, my childhood is just like sitting in boxes collecting dust.
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0: 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While Pumpkin Spice is out, it came out earlier today, and I know that you're going to be drinking Pumpkin Spice all weekend long. 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
8: Mid-Missouri weather. Here's your 98.9 The Mix forecast for Mid-Missouri's 48-hour weather center. Lows dip down to about 69 overnight under mainly clear skies, southeasterly winds around 5 miles per hour. Slight chance of thunderstorms. Saturday, daytime highs approaching 90, sunshine mixed with clouds at times. That's your updated forecast. I'm meteorologist Jennifer Wojcicki. Currently, it's 72 degrees.

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Good, clean fun or questionable decisions? Well, either way, be sure to bring us along. 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

0: definitely need a double shot of that stuff to keep me going throughout the night. And probably you too, right? Appreciate you so much for hanging and listening to all this great music as you and I are making our way throughout the weekend. On the way, some Benson Boone and Time of My Life in minutes.
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Remember when your parents punished you by sending you to your room? 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
1: Here's your 98.9 The Mix forecast for Mid-Missouri's 48-hour weather center. Lows dip down to about 69 overnight under mainly clear skies, southeasterly winds around 5 miles per hour. Slight chance of thunderstorms. Saturday, daytime highs approaching 90, sunshine mixed with clouds at times. That's your updated forecast. I'm meteorologist Jennifer Wojcicki. Currently, it's 72 degrees.

I appreciate you so much for allowing me to hang out with you and play you all the best hits. On the way, Stella Lefty, you'll hear some Somber, and this is the latest from Noah Kahan, Orbiter.

0: Her name is Stella Lefty. Great song right there, Boston. Appreciate you so much for hanging out and listening. Hope you're having yourself a great weekend as you and I are hanging out here throughout the night. And I'm sure that you've been seeing it all over TikTok, the gram. Pumpkin Spice is back. You either love it or you hate it. I do like Pumpkin Spice, just not in August, really. Maybe like closer to October for sure. You know, for over 20 years, Pumpkin Spice has been the fall flavor. And this thing will not be going away anytime soon. And we're going to be here celebrating the 40th anniversary of Pumpkin Spice. Then again, playing Hopscotch and Jacks was like only popular thing to do. And now, where is that trend, right? If given the choice between having alcohol or having Pumpkin Spice coffee, a majority would indeed keep the alcohol. Yet, a little over 40% of those polled would give up the booze before considering giving up Pumpkin Spice coffee.
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0: Hozier and Too Sweet. 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
7: Mid-Missouri weather. Here's your 98.9 The Mix forecast for Mid-Missouri's 48-hour weather center. Lows dip down to about 69 overnight under mainly clear skies, southeasterly winds around 5 miles per hour. Slight chance of thunderstorms. Saturday, daytime highs approaching 90, sunshine mixed with clouds at times. That's your updated forecast. I'm meteorologist Jennifer Wojcicki. Right now, it's 69 degrees.

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0: Tate McRae and Greedy. Well, I appreciate you so much for listening and hanging out. In minutes, you're going to hear from the artist who is the it gal right now in all of music. Her song has spent number one on the Billboard Hot 100 music charts for 18 weeks. And you'll hear that one in minutes.
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1: Here's your 98.9 The Mix forecast for Mid-Missouri's 48-hour weather center. Lows dip down to about 69 overnight under clear skies, winds out of the north around 5 miles per hour. Sunshine mixed with clouds at times, Saturday, slight chance of thunderstorms, highs level off around 90. That's your updated forecast. I'm meteorologist Jennifer Wojcicki. Currently, it's 69 degrees.

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0: Tame Impala and Jenny and Dracula. Well, Conan O'Brien's travel show is now back, officially streaming for a third season. And I'm so looking forward to watching it this weekend. Conan traveling to other countries and making a big fool of himself. It's completely 100% unhinged. And that's why we love Conan. You can stream it right now. Conan O'Brien Must Go, HBO Max. He'll be traveling to the Philippines, India, the Netherlands, and Morocco. And Conan also just formed a new rock band, the Vagodas, named after the late actor Abe Vigoda, and has musicians who played with Norah Jones, Beck, Grace Potter, and Social Distortion.
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when you're sad, the lyrics pick you up. And when it's payday, you go shopping. 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

0: 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Well, if you're recovering from your Friday night, well, that makes both of us. 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
8: Here's your 98.9 The Mix forecast for Mid-Missouri's 48-hour weather center. Lows dip down to about 69 overnight under clear skies, winds out of the north around 5 miles per hour. Sunshine mixed with clouds at times. Saturday, slight chance of thunderstorms. Highs level off around 90. That's your updated forecast. I'm meteorologist Jennifer Wojcicki. Currently, it's 69 degrees.

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1: Here's your 98.9 The Mix forecast for Mid-Missouri's 48-hour weather center. Lows dip down to about 69 overnight under clear skies, winds out of the north around 5 miles per hour. Sunshine mixed with clouds at times. Saturday, slight chance of thunderstorms. Highs level off around 90. That's your updated forecast. I'm meteorologist Jennifer Wojcicki. Currently, it's 69 degrees.

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1: They say the holy water's watered down, and this town's lost its faith. Our colors will fade eventually, so if our time is running out, day after day, we'll make the mundane a masterpiece. Oh my, my, oh my, my love, I take one look at you, you're taking me out.

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1: Zara Larsson, Pink Panthers, and Stateside. So Oreo has three new flavors out: chicken and waffles, banana pudding, and deep fried Oreos. Yes, this is going to send my blood sugar way, way up. You can order these new flavors right now online. And the best part is you get to vote which one gets to be sold permanently. And if that's not enough snack news for you, 7-Up is reformulating the recipe. 7-Up will now be more of a lime-lemon flavor rather than the standard lemon-lime. So outside of the wording, will this really make that much of a difference? 7-Up has been around for, what, close to like 100 years? Why are they messing with this?
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0: Shaboozy and Tipsy, and I appreciate you so much for hanging and listening as you're just kind of like laying there in bed and trying not to get drool all over your face. 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
7: weather. 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Lows dip down to about 69 overnight under clear skies. Winds out of the north around 5 miles per hour. Sunshine mixed with clouds at times. Saturday, slight chance of thunderstorms. Highs level off around 90. That's your updated forecast. I'm meteorologist Jennifer Wojcicki. Right now, 71.

0: Teddy Swims and The Door. Well, it's so crazy to think that summer is kind of like coming down to an end. I mean, all the summer activities, right? As you and I move into fall and school season and kind of like getting back to like a regular routine. But that's okay, though. Keep it here because we'll keep you entertained with all the best music. Got some Olivia Rodrigo in minutes.
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3: Here's your 98.9 The Mix forecast for Mid-Missouri's 48-hour weather center. Slight chance for storms today. Otherwise, sunshine mixed with clouds at times. Highs level off around 90. Northerly winds 5 to 10 miles per hour. Lows dip down to about 64. Tonight, mainly clear skies. That's your updated forecast. I'm meteorologist Jennifer Wojcicki. Currently 71.

0: She is like the it girl in all of music, not just country music, but all of music. Ella Langley and Choosin' Texas. Well, I'm sure that you've been seeing it all over TikTok, the gram. Pumpkin Spice is back this Tuesday. You either love it or you hate it. I personally love pumpkin spice, yet not in August. I want pumpkin spice like, I don't know, like in fall time, like October. For over 20 years, pumpkin spice has been the fall flavor. And of course, this thing will not be going away anytime soon. You and I will be here celebrating the 30th anniversary of pumpkin spice. Then again, playing hopscotch and jacks was once very popular. Now what happened to those trends? Now, if given the choice between having alcohol or having pumpkin spice coffee, a majority would indeed keep the alcohol. Yet a little over 40% of those polled would give up the booze before considering ever giving up their pumpkin spice.
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11: Mid-Missouri weather. Here's your 98.9 The Mix forecast for Mid-Missouri's 48-hour weather center. Slight chance for storms today. Otherwise, sunshine mixed with clouds at times. Highs level off around 90. Northerly winds 5 to 10 miles per hour. Lows dip down to about 64. Tonight, mainly clear skies. That's your updated forecast. I'm meteorologist Jennifer Wojcicki. Right now, it's 69 degrees.

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But don't forget to take us along. We'll bring all your favorite songs to help you enjoy the ride. 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
1: Here's your 98.9 The Mix forecast for Mid-Missouri's 48-hour weather center. Slight chance for storms today, otherwise sunshine mixed with clouds at times. Highs level off around 90. Northerly winds 5 to 10 miles per hour. Lows dip down to about 64. Tonight, mainly clear skies. That's your updated forecast. I'm meteorologist Jennifer Wojcicki. Right now, it's 69 degrees.

0: Benson Boone's Time of My Life. Warner Brothers, The Coyote, has been on screen since 1949. The movie, Coyote vs. Acme, was actually finished for theaters in November of 23, and Warner Brothers canceled its release. Fans weren't having that. Actor Will Forte just told TMZ,
1: "It was a long time. They wouldn't give up. I'm Wile E. Coyote's lawyer. He's trying to sue the Acme Corporation for all the contraptions that have like blown up in his face over the years. And the head of Acme's high-powered legal team is John Cena. He's so good in it. So excited for people to see it."
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8: Here's your 98.9 The Mix forecast for Mid-Missouri's 48-hour weather center. Slight chance for storms today. Otherwise, sunshine mixed with clouds at times. Highs level off around 90. Northerly winds 5 to 10 miles per hour. Lows dip down to about 64. Tonight, mainly clear skies. That's your updated forecast. I'm meteorologist Jennifer Wojcicki. Currently, it's 67 degrees.

And now, a friendly reminder from us to you. Always make good choices. And it sounds like you're off to a good start. Because you're listening to us. 98.9 The Mix.

0: From Chapel Roan to the guy who plays East Rutherford, New Jersey tonight at MetLife Stadium. And his name is Bruno Mars. Risk It All in your speakers. 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
2: Here's your 98.9 The Mix forecast for Mid-Missouri's 48-hour weather center. Slight chance for storms today. Otherwise, sunshine mixed with clouds at times. Highs level off around 90. Northerly winds 5 to 10 miles per hour. Lows dip down to about 64. Tonight, mainly clear skies. That's your updated forecast. I'm meteorologist Jennifer Wojcicki. Currently, it's 67 degrees.

0: Yeah. Thank you, DJ.
1: We know you've got places to be, but don't forget to take us along. We'll bring all your favorite songs to help you enjoy the ride. 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

0: Langley's Choosin' Texas, and Hollywood and fans of Heroes, Nashville, and Scream star Hayden Panettiere continue talking about her death last Sunday at a Greenville, South Carolina Airbnb, including director Griff First, who worked with her in last year's A Breed Apart.
1: It's not just a Hayden story. I grew up on movie sets, and I know a whole lot of child actors very well. And I understand what it does to somebody to be put in front of a camera before they're old enough to consent. Hayden started when she was 11 months old. I was rooting for Hayden to beat the addiction that she spoke about openly and publicly herself in her memoir. I stayed in touch with her team, and what eventually got determined was that she might need an intervention. I was asked to participate. I said yes. That intervention did not happen, at least not that I'm aware of.
0: And the investigation continues. Whether you get pulled over or get into a crash, drinking and driving will change your whole world. 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

0: The title to my next song reminds me of something you would read like in a soap opera script. 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
14: Here's your 98.9 The Mix forecast for Mid-Missouri's 48-hour weather center. Slight chance for storms today. Otherwise, sunshine mixed with clouds at times. Highs level off around 90. Northerly winds 5 to 10 miles per hour. Lows dip down to about 64. Tonight, mainly clear skies. That's your updated forecast. I'm meteorologist Jennifer Wojcicki. Currently 66.
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0: Swift, Justin Bieber, Dua Lipa, The Weeknd, Chappell Roan, and more. 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
2: Here's your 98.9 The Mix forecast from Mid-Missouri's 48-hour weather center. Slight chance for storms today. Otherwise, sunshine mixed with clouds at times. High temperatures reach up to 90. Northerly winds 5 to 10 miles per hour. Lows dip down to about 64. Tonight, mainly clear skies. That's your updated forecast. I'm meteorologist Jennifer Wojcicki. Right now, it's 66 degrees.

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1: The Black Phone and Sinister director Scott Derrickson calls it intelligent, unpredictable, and bone-chilling. Stephen King calls it amazing and haunting, and it's coming to theater soon. Blake Powers with details after Still a Lefty, Benson Boone, and new Noah Kahan, Orbiter.

Your me time should always start with you and a whole lot of your favorite songs. Not to worry, we are always right here when you need us. 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

0: Stella Lefty's Boston and the Black Phone and sinister director Scott Derrickson call it intelligent, unpredictable, and bone-chilling. Stephen King calls it amazing and haunting, and it's titled Never After Dark. Blake Powers with you. It's about a medium accompanied by the spirit of her deceased sister who guides restless spirits out of the world. She's brought in to exorcise a spirit from a house and learns it and the house have secrets that she's not equipped for. Look for the trailer of Never After Dark on YouTube, and it opens in theaters Friday, September 25th. Looks good. 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

Wearing them too much is causing problems with your posture, the blood flow to your brain, and breathing. You'll hear about more after Shaboozey, Olivia Rodrigo, and Evanescence.

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But nah, here's another hit. 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

0: From Shaboozy to your brain, if you'd like better posture, better blood flow to your brain, and better breathing, you got to cut back on how much you use earbuds and headphones. Blake Powers with the scoop. Health Magazine says stats now reveal using those too much damages your posture and compresses nerves and decreases blood flow to your brain and impairs your breath. I'm sorry, impairs your breathing. It might do that to your breath as well. Enough said.
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10: Here's your 98.9 The Mix forecast from Mid-Missouri's 48-hour weather center. Slight chance for storms today. Otherwise, sunshine mixed with clouds at times. High temperatures reach up to 90. Northerly winds 5 to 10 miles per hour. Lows dip down to about 64. Tonight, mainly clear skies. That's your updated forecast. I'm meteorologist Jennifer Wojcicki. Currently, 67.

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We've been certified as the number one hit music station. And the winner of this year's All Your Favorite Songs Award. 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
2: Here's your 98.9 The Mix forecast from Mid-Missouri's 48-hour weather center. Partly cloudy skies today with daytime highs approaching 90. Winds out of the north, 5 to 10 miles per hour. Clear skies tonight, lows dip down to about 64. Tomorrow, high temperatures reach up to 88. That's your updated forecast. I'm meteorologist Jennifer Wojcicki. Currently, 67.

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14: Here's your 98.9 The Mix forecast from Mid-Missouri's 48-hour weather center. Partly cloudy skies today with daytime highs approaching 90. Winds out of the north, 5 to 10 miles per hour. Clear skies tonight, lows sit down to about 64. Tomorrow, high temperatures reach up to 88. That's your updated forecast. I'm meteorologist Jennifer Wojcicki. Right now, it's 71 degrees.

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2: Here's your 98.9 The Mix forecast from Mid-Missouri's 48-hour weather center. Partly cloudy skies today with daytime highs approaching 90. Winds out of the north, 5 to 10 miles per hour. Clear skies tonight, lows sit down to about 64. Tomorrow, high temperatures reach up to 88. That's your updated forecast. I'm meteorologist Jennifer Wojcicki. Right now, it's 71 degrees.

Saturday, Bernie with you. Thank you for hanging out. It's new music now from Olivia Dean, who's going to be starting a tour in July in San Francisco, including four nights at Madison Square Garden. She'll be playing. Latest from Olivia Dean on now. It's called Couple Minutes.

Midnight Sun, latest from Zara Larson is on there. Bernie here on a Saturday. 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Some good news out of Missouri, where a woman in Missouri was nervous about running her very first half marathon. So she kept asking her boyfriend to do it with her. He kept saying no. What she didn't know is he was secretly training the entire time, and he was going to

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your parents punished you by sending you to your room? 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

0: Hozier right there. It's called Two Sweets on a Saturday. Bernie with you coming up here in just a few minutes. His Wanted Man tour crisscrossing the country playing New Orleans tomorrow night. We'll hear music from Benson Boone on the way.
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10: Here's your 98.9 The Mix forecast from Mid-Missouri's 48-hour weather center. Partly cloudy skies today with daytime highs approaching 90. Winds out of the north, 5 to 10 miles per hour. Clear skies tonight, lows dip down to about 64. Tomorrow, high temperatures reach up to 88. That's your updated forecast. I'm meteorologist Jennifer Wojcicki. Right now, 77.

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0: Miley is on right there. It's called Flowers. And Bernie with you. Thank you for hanging out. 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
4: Here's your 98.9 The Mix forecast from Mid-Missouri's 48-hour weather center. Partly cloudy skies today with daytime highs approaching 90. Winds out of the north, 5 to 10 miles per hour. Clear skies tonight, lows dip down to about 64. Tomorrow, high temperatures reach up to 88. That's your updated forecast. I'm meteorologist Jennifer Wojcicki. Right now, 77.

Opalite from Taylor Swift on there. Bernie here. Thank you for hanging out. Appreciate you being here. Saturday, and music from Adele and Olivia Rodrigo in just a few minutes. Teddy Swims, latest right now. Mr. Know-It-All is on.

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It's 98.9 The Mix.

0: 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So who are the best drivers on the road? A new report analyzed actual data from insurance companies and accident reports and came up with a definitive list of the best and worst drivers by vehicle brand. And here's what they came up with. BMW, Ram, and Tesla have the worst drivers across the country. BMW drivers had 45 incidents per 1,000 drivers throughout the last year. That includes accidents, DUIs, speeding, and citations. Tesla, third worst after being overall worst a year ago. Ram, second a year ago. On the flip side, Chrysler, Cadillac, Mercury, they all have the best drivers. Chrysler had 26 incidents per 1,000 drivers nationally, the lowest rate amongst the national brands. Mercury third after being best ever over the last 2 years. So there you go. So you make your decisions. You make judgments based on what people are driving. I really only make judgments if they're driving a Cybertruck. If they're driving a Cybertruck, seriously, what are you doing?
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8: Here's your 98.9 The Mix forecast from Mid-Missouri's 48-hour weather center. Partly cloudy skies today with daytime highs approaching 90. Winds out of the north, 5 to 10 miles per hour. Clear skies tonight, lows dip down to about 64. Tomorrow, high temperatures reach up to 88. That's your updated forecast. I'm meteorologist Jennifer Wojcicki. Right now, it's 81 degrees.

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Like this one. 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

0: Buffoon, who's going to be in New Orleans tomorrow night. It's Sorry I'm Here from Someone Else. And Bernie with you. Music from Michelle Branch ahead.
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3: Mid-Missouri weather. Here's your 98.9 The Mix forecast from Mid-Missouri's 48-hour weather center. Partly cloudy skies today with daytime highs approaching 90. Winds out of the north, 5 to 10 miles per hour. Clear skies tonight, lows dip down to about 64. Tomorrow, high temperatures reach up to 88. That's your updated forecast. I'm meteorologist Jennifer Wojcicki. Right now, it's 81 degrees.

Music from Taylor Swift and Backstreet Boys in just a few minutes. New music now from Philip Phillips, who says that the kids in his life, his two kids, are more important than his music. Here's Homesick.

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0: 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All right, so here's two things that you would have never put together that researchers from Harvard have come up with. There is a 15% increase in traffic accident deaths on the days of major album releases. The study focused on 10 albums with the most first-day Spotify streams from 2017 to 2022, and they found that the average number of deaths surrounding those days go up by 15%. The researcher was inspired to conduct the study after he drifted out of his lane while scrolling on Spotify to find the new Taylor Swift album. Those are two things that I would have never put together. Those two metrics. It's versus when a new Nickelback album comes out, that makes me want to drive into traffic.
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Here's your 98.9 The Mix forecast from Mid-Missouri's 48-hour weather center. Highs level off around 90 this afternoon under partly cloudy skies, north winds 5 to 10 miles per hour. Clear skies tonight, 64. A mix of clouds and sun tomorrow, high temperatures reach up to 88. That's your updated forecast. I'm meteorologist Jennifer Wojcicki. Right now, it's 85 degrees.

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2: Here's your 98.9 The Mix forecast from Mid-Missouri's 48-hour weather center. Highs level off around 90 this afternoon under partly cloudy skies, north winds 5 to 10 miles per hour. Clear skies tonight, 64. A mix of clouds and sun tomorrow, high temperatures reach up to 88. That's your updated forecast. I'm meteorologist Jennifer Wojcicki. Right now, it's 85 degrees.

0: things that I've got.
1: Benson Boone, who's going to be playing New Orleans tomorrow night on his Wanted Man Tour. It's beautiful things right there. And Bernie here. Ed Sheeran in just a few minutes. Taylor Swift on the way as well. Zara Larsson and Pink Panther's on now. This is called Stateside.

0: I knew it. I knew you. Taylor Swift is on there. And Bernie with you on a Saturday. Whether you get pulled over or get into a crash, drinking and driving will change your whole world. Drive sober or get pulled over. Paid for by NHTSA. So they just released the list of the most attractive cities in the world. They ranked things like visitor satisfaction, food, hospitality, nightlife, and scenery. And they've discovered that Japan has some pretty attractive people. Specifically, Osaka, Japan, number one. Kyoto, Japan, number two. New York, New York, Seoul, South Korea, then Paris as the most attractive cities. Is that attractive people or attractive places to go? I'm not sure.
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when you're sad, the lyrics pick you up. And when it's payday, you go shopping. Yeah, we understand. Don't worry, we'll be right here when you get back. 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

0: Adele's idol Celine Dion appears on the cover of Harper's Bazaar magazine as she attempts to come back. It's Hello right there. That's Adele. Bernie with you. Music from Tame Impala straight ahead.
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9: Here's your 98.9 The Mix forecast from Mid-Missouri's 48-hour weather center. Highs level off around 90 this afternoon under partly cloudy skies, north winds 5 to 10 miles per hour. Clear skies tonight, 64. A mix of clouds and sun tomorrow, high temperatures reach up to 88. That's your updated forecast. I'm meteorologist Jennifer Wojcicki. Right now, 82.

listening to us this weekend, know that we understand your responsible adult button has been disabled. Let's be careful out there. 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
2: Here's your 98.9 The Mix forecast from Mid-Missouri's 48-hour weather center. Chance of thunderstorms this afternoon. Otherwise, sunshine mixed with clouds at times. Daytime highs approaching 88. Winds out of the north, 8 to 15 miles per hour. Clear skies tonight, lows level off around 64. That's your updated forecast. I'm meteorologist Jennifer Vujitsky. Right now, 82.

0: 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It's Ariana Grande on there and Bernie with you Saturday. 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Pastrami on rye, number 1 in California, Nevada, New Jersey, and New York. 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Brisket in Georgia and Texas. A club sandwich in Missouri and South Carolina. And last but not least, Delaware and Rhode Island. I'm not sure. This seems like this is cheating. An ice cream sandwich. Yes, that's the one I prefer.
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0: Getting Tipsy with Shaboozy on right there, and Bernie with you. Thank you for stopping by. On a Saturday, music in just a few minutes from Zara Larsson, her latest called Midnight Sun. He's on the way. Hangouts.
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Here's your 98.9 The Mix forecast from Mid-Missouri's 48-hour weather center. Chance of thunderstorms this afternoon, otherwise sunshine mixed with clouds at times. Daytime highs approaching 88. Winds out of the north, 8 to 15 miles per hour. Clear skies tonight, lows level off around 64. That's your updated forecast. I'm meteorologist Jennifer Wojcicki. Currently, it's 83 degrees.

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It's 98.9 The Mix.

0: I am not okay. Jelly Roll is on right there. And Bernie with you. Thank you for stopping by. Music from Ella Langley on the way.
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2: Here's your 98.9 The Mix forecast for Mid-Missouri's 48-hour weather center. Sunshine mixed with clouds at times this afternoon with daytime highs approaching 88. Northerly winds 8 to 15 miles per hour. Clear skies tonight, lows level off around 64. Tomorrow, 86. That's your updated forecast. I'm meteorologist Jennifer Wojcicki. Right now, 83.

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2: 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After Bruno Mars, Lady Gaga, and Benson Boone's Time of My Life.

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More after Jonas Brothers, Olivia Dean, and Sabrina Carpenter with Manchild.

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0: Jonas Brothers with Sucker. And if you'd like better posture, better blood flow to your brain, and better breathing, you gotta stop using earbuds and headphones so much, because they're causing problems with all those issues, according to Health Magazine's latest stats. Yes. So enough said. Go have some pizza.
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12: Here's your 98.9 The Mix forecast for Mid-Missouri's 48-hour weather center. Sunshine mixed with clouds at times this afternoon, with daytime highs approaching 88. Northerly winds 8 to 15 miles per hour. Clear skies tonight, lows level off around 64. Tomorrow, 86. That's your updated forecast. I'm meteorologist Jennifer Wojcicki. Right now, 84.
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days, you need a plan. 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

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Even your doing nothing moments deserve a great soundtrack. 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
3: Here's your 98.9 The Mix forecast from Mid-Missouri's 48-hour weather center. A blend of clouds and sun this afternoon with daytime highs approaching 87. North winds 8 to 15 miles per hour. Lows level off around 64. Tonight, clear skies. Daytime highs approaching 86. Tomorrow, sunshine mixed with clouds at times. That's your updated forecast. I'm meteorologist Jennifer Wojcicki. Currently 84.

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So, how about another? 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

0: Michelle Branch is the game of love, and Hollywood and fans who loved Heroes, Nashville, and Scream star Hayden Panettiere continue talking about her death last Sunday at a Greenville, South Carolina Airbnb. I'm Blake Powers, and director Griff First, who worked with her in last year's A Breed Apart, recently said,
1: "It's not just a Hayden story. I grew up on movie sets, and I know a whole lot of child actors very well. And I understand what it does to somebody to be put in front of a camera before they're old enough to consent. Hayden started when she was 11 months old. I was rooting for Hayden to beat the addiction that she spoke about openly and publicly herself in her memoir. I stayed in touch with her team, and what eventually got determined was that she might need an intervention. I was asked to participate. I said yes. That intervention did not happen, at least not that I'm aware of."
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0: Rosie's app, that's the apartment, and I'm Blake Powers. I remember my first one. It was with a good buddy of mine, and our furniture was sparse, and I was sleeping on my sofa pillows on the floor. We do what we must do to get a start. Backstreet Boys with Bottle Up on the way.
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10: Here's your 98.9 The Mix forecast from Mid-Missouri's 48-hour weather center. A blend of clouds and sun this afternoon with daytime highs approaching 87. North winds 8 to 15 miles per hour. Lows level off around 64. Tonight, clear skies. Daytime highs approaching 86. Tomorrow, sunshine mixed with clouds at times. That's your updated forecast. I'm meteorologist Jennifer Wojcicki. Right now, it's 85 degrees.

It's the weekend. You better listen to us a lot. Monday will be here before you know it. 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

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But nah, here's another hit. 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
2: Here's your 98.9 The Mix forecast for Mid-Missouri's 48-hour weather center. A mix of clouds and sun this afternoon with daytime highs approaching 85. Winds out of the north, 8 to 15 miles per hour. 64 tonight. High of 86 tomorrow, sunshine mixed with clouds at times. That's your updated forecast. I'm meteorologist Jennifer Wojcicki. Right now, it's 85 degrees.

0: things that I've got.
1: The Black Phone and Sinister director Scott Derrickson call it intelligent, unpredictable, and bone-chilling. Stephen King calls it amazing and haunting. It's coming to theaters, and I'll tell you more for Ella Langley, Panic at the Disco, and Gracie Abrams with Hit the Wall. I'm Blake Powers.

0: Ella Langley, Susan, Texas, and the Black Phone and Sinister director Scott Derrickson are calling it intelligent, unpredictable, and bone-chilling. Stephen King calls it amazing and haunting, and it's titled Never After Dark. Blake Powers hanging out with you. It's about a medium accompanied by the spirit of her deceased sister who guides restless spirits out of the mortal world. She's brought in to exorcise a spirit from a house and learns that it and the house have secrets she is not equipped to handle. Look for the trailer of Never After Dark on YouTube. It opens in theaters Friday, September 25th and looks chilling.
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0: Rihanna's only girl in the world. There have been some movies very similar to that, but I think a very, very well done apocalyptic movie about the only girl in the world would be awesome. But I'm thinking, who would be best to play that part? Taylor Swift coming up. No, not Taylor. Let her do the singing.
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15: Here's your 98.9 The Mix forecast for Mid-Missouri's 48-hour weather center. A mix of clouds and sun this afternoon with daytime highs approaching 85. Winds out of the north, 8 to 15 miles per hour. 64 tonight. High of 86 tomorrow, sunshine mixed with clouds at times. That's your updated forecast. I'm meteorologist Jennifer Wojcicki. Right now, 87.
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2: Here's your 98.9 The Mix forecast for Mid-Missouri's 48-hour weather center. A mix of clouds and sun this afternoon with daytime highs approaching 85. Winds out of the north, 8 to 15 miles per hour. 64 tonight. High of 86 tomorrow, sunshine mixed with clouds at times. That's your updated forecast. I'm meteorologist Jennifer Wojcicki. Right now, 87.

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1: A longtime popular cartoon character is finally getting a release date for a movie that was finished 3 years ago. Blake Powers with more for Pink Panthers. Alex Warren and Cameron Whitcomb with Kingdom of Fear.

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0: voice, I hear the same. Pink Panthers was stateside. And Warner Brothers' Coyote versus Acme finally coming to theaters. Actor Will Forte says it was the fans, and he told TMZ,
1: "It was a long time. They wouldn't give up. I'm Wile E. Coyote's lawyer. He's trying to sue the Acme Corporation for all the contraptions that have like blown up in his face over the years. And the head of Acme's high-powered legal team is John Cena. He's so good in it. So excited for people to see it."
0: Coyote versus Acme in theaters Friday the 28th. 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
9: Here's your 98.9 The Mix forecast from Mid-Missouri's 48-hour weather center. Lows dip down to about 64 tonight under clear skies, winds out of the northeast around 5 miles per hour. High temperatures reach up to 86. Tomorrow, sunshine mixed with clouds at times. Lows around 65. Tomorrow night, slight chance of rain showers. That's your updated forecast. I'm meteorologist Jennifer Wojcicki. Currently, it's 88 degrees.

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Funny how now that's the only place you want to be. Well, thanks for bringing us along. 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
2: Here's your 98.9 The Mix forecast from Mid-Missouri's 48-hour weather center. 64 tonight, under clear skies, winds out of the northeast, around 5 miles per hour. Mainly clear skies. Tomorrow, daytime highs approaching 87. Lows around 65. Tomorrow night, slight chance of rain showers. That's your updated forecast. I'm meteorologist Jennifer Wojcicki. Currently, it's 88 degrees.

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1: 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After Olivia Rodrigo, BB Rexha, and Benson Boone's Time of My Life.

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7: Here's your 98.9 The Mix forecast from Mid-Missouri's 48-hour weather center. 64 tonight, under clear skies, winds out of the northeast, around 5 miles per hour. Mainly clear skies. Tomorrow, daytime highs approaching 87. Lows around 65. Tomorrow night, slight chance of rain showers. That's your updated forecast. I'm meteorologist Jennifer Wojcicki. Right now, 86.
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